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Soon look me in the eye. 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

shot across the border, took a train to NYC, sold all the secrets for a paltry fee. I don't do it for myself, I do it for my country.

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Vodka and coke and tantric sex. Bang, bang, you're dead. Dead.